summer's day, when I thought I'd lay myself down to rest in a big field of tall grass. I lay there in the sun and felt it caressing my face as I fell asleep and dreamed. I dreamed I was in a Hollywood movie, and that I was the star of the movie. This really blew my mind, the fact that me, an overfed, long-haired, leaping gnome, should be the star of a Hollywood movie.

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In her hand was a bottle of wine, in the other a glass. She poured some of the wine from the bottle into the glass and raised it to her lips.

You better shop around. Don't fall for the first one. Captain and Tennille here on Mana'o Radio. We'll shop around. Before that, Stephen Stills. Along with Judy Collins. Happy birthday, Judy. Born on May 1st. Got things started off with the lusty month of May. That was Vanessa Redgrave from the original motion picture soundtrack of Camelot. Glad, the lead track from John Barley, Corn Must Die from Traffic. Happy birthday, Steve Winwood. Born when? May 12th. Dick Dale, with some help from Stevie Ray Vaughan. That was Pipeline. Gotta send that out to Alan Sheps. His last request when I was on the mic. And also, we've got a Sting Kong show coming up this weekend. That doesn't happen very often, so gotta send the surf music out to the boys. James Brown, born on May 3rd, also along with Stevie Ray Vaughan. And that was Living in America from the Rocky IV original motion picture soundtrack. Eric Burdon, along with War. Eric, born May 11th. And that was Spill the Wine. Underneath my voice, Burt Bacharach from the original motion picture soundtrack of Butch Cassidy and the Sundance Kid. This is not going home anymore. Well, you are tuned to listener-supported Mana'o Radio. Really appreciate the phone calls or the texts that I've been getting. It's great to be back. It's good to be high above Wailuku Town here at Mana'o Chawa. All right, well, it is 2:32, so I better move on to the next. We're celebrating today, friends, so I hope you're enjoying what's happening here. It is a rock show. Sometimes I forget that. So here we go. To me, it makes good sense.

0: Well, there's some Led Zeppelin for you. Amino Radio. I was out on the tiles. John Bonham. Happy birthday, John Bonham. Born on May 31st. Before that, Donovan featuring John Bonham. I don't know where you're going to hear two songs that John Paul Jones and John Bonham are featured on in one set, where only one is Zeppelin, unless you're tuned to listener-supported Manawa Radio, KMNO, Wailuku, Maui, Hawaii, 91.7 FM, streaming worldwide, in memory of Duncan Mack and courtesy of the Grace Family Foundation. 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Happy birthday, Danny Elfman. May 29th. This is from the original motion picture soundtrack, Pee-wee's Big Adventure. We got things started off celebrating Cliff Rudd of AC/DC. Born on May 19th, that was Rock and Roll, a Noise Pollution. The Mighty Van Halen. Happy birthday, Alex. May 8th, that was Out of Love Again. And Josh Homme, Them Crooked Vultures. No one loves me, neither do I. Tom Morello, Audio Slave, featuring Chris Cornell. Now Show Me How to Live. Send that one out to Sea Smoke. And then Lenny, born on May 26th. One of the couple of Mother's Day songs I wanted to sneak in. I didn't get to do a Mother's Day show, so the Captain and Tennille and Always on the Run by Lenny will take care of that. All right, well, it is 3:02 here on the Valley Isle of Maui, about 2 minutes past the hour, wherever you might be. Really appreciate you tuning in. Thank you for the calls. Thank you, Marlon. Thank you, Roz. Everybody, just making me feel right back at home here. All right, well, we'll get to some business and we'll get to some more birthdays.
1: 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With a few clicks, you can see a list of dates, venues, and styles of music. Here's a quick peek of just a few of the items that you might find. Thursday, May 28th, Joette Burke is at Divine Wine Lounge in Kihei from 6:30 to 8:30. Friday the 29th, Kirk and the Collaborators are in Haiku at the Pavella Tap Room from 4 to 6:30. And Jeremy Savo is at Ocean Vodka in Kula Saturday the 30th from 5 to 7 p.m. And don't forget, it's open, available, and free for venues or bands to sign up and list your events. Special shout out to Backlit Buddha Studios for helping out with this. For 24 years, we've been Maui's community radio. We are Manao Radio, the people's station, and we're all about the music.
0: Well, thank you, CTV. Thank you, Backlit Buddha Studios. Live music, there is nothing like it. So I do want to say thanks so much to the family of 808 Eateries, the 808 Deli, and the 808 General Store. You can find them

me and a few more. But lo and behold, 2 years ago, a young rock and roller made a record of it. The song is all around the world now. Now, the interesting thing is that there's not only two ways of singing this song, there's about five or six different ways. But I've found that they nearly all harmonize with each other. Now, there's a moral here somewhere. It means that you can sing it the way I wrote it, or you sing it the way somebody else changed it, or the way somebody else changed it. And they all harmonize together.

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How far off I sat and wondered. Started humming a song from 1962. Ain't it funny how the night moves?

long we've had.

All right, Stevie Wonder here on Manao Radio. Sir Duke, that was live, 1995. We got things started off with the great Pete Seeger. American music would not be the same without that guy. And that was If I Had a Hammer. Elton John, live in Australia. The Melbourne Symphony Orchestra. Beautiful version of Madman Across the Water. Christopher Cross in Paris was sailing. Bob Seger, happy birthday, Bob. Night Moves. That was Adele. Festival in London, 2011. And Rolling in the Deep. Send that one out to MF. Somewhere in the Badlands, way out west, Texas. We're still not sure exactly where he is. Well, it is 3:34 here on the Valley Isle. And you are tuned to listener-supported Manao Radio. As Babalu would say, it is way past, half past, who cares? I do want to say a huge mahalo to our past and present supporting listeners and underwriters. Karen Barrett, the Kaanapali Beach Hotel. And, of course, Kathy Collins and Barry Shannon. Without their support and yours, we at Manao Radio could not do what we do. All right, well, we are about halfway through this celebration of those born in May. Do want to say thanks again, 808 Delhi. Thanks again, 808 General Store. Thank you, malamakula.org. It's all about local, friends. Can't do it without each other. We are in this together. So let's act like that, okay? All right, well, it's Dusty. It's Dusty Hill's birthday this month, so we better get this one in.

Well, how about a little Yes music here on Manao Radio? My name is Johnny Pinata. This is my program, A Musical Stream. And you are tuned to listener-supported Manao Radio, KMNO, Wailuku, Maui, Hawaii, 91.7, streaming worldwide at manaoradio.com, in loving memory of Duncan Mack. 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Well, we wrap things up there right around 4:02 with Yes and Long Distance Runaround and The Fish Underneath My Voice. Happy birthday, Bill Bruford, born on May 17th. Jack Bruce of Cream in the White Room, May 14th. Bob Dylan. How do you pick one Bob Dylan song? You do it like that. Born on May 24th. Rich Robinson from the Black Crowes, also born on May 24th. We got things started off at the bottom of the last hour with ZZ Top, Just Looking for Tish. Dusty Hill, born on May 19th. The great Taj Mahal, born on May 17th. And then from the original motion picture soundtrack of 9.5 Weeks, important film for me, that was Joe Cocker. Another May baby. And thanks, David, for the call. Also a May baby. May 9th. And Tom Littell figuring out that it is possible to play Captain and Tennille and the Black Crowes in one set of radio music, but only on Manao Radio. I guess that's a good time to remind you that the thoughts, ideas, and opinions expressed by our DJs, artists, guests featured in the programming don't necessarily reflect views and opinions of Manao Radio in general. 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All right, well, I have about another hour before Pete's going to come in and give you something for nothing, as he likes to do. So as we get ready for the final hour-ish or so of music, I do want to say a major mahalo to the Kitty Love Collective on behalf of Cat Cafe Maui, Gene Weymouth, Maui Realtor Pono Paul, The Kind 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

set around sunset every Wednesday, I get to do the 420 set. So in the great words of Babalu, if you got them, burn them. Okay.

Well, how about some Black Sabbath for your Wednesday afternoon? That was The Wizard from their debut record. Happy birthday, Bill Ward. Born on Cinco de Mayo. Got started off at the top of the hour. Robert Fripp's birthday on 516 in the court of the Crimson King. Greg Lake on vocals there. Butch Trucks, happy birthday, May 11th. That was Dreams, the original debut of the Allman Brothers Band. And then we had Dreams from Fleetwood Mac. Stevie Nicks, happy birthday. Today? May 26th? Yesterday, May 26th. And then U2 and Bono. Happy birthday, Bono. That was May 10th. And Trip Through Your Wires, 1987's The Joshua Tree. All right, well, I am almost ready to clear the space for Pistol Pete, who's going to come in at the top of the hour, give you some news, give you some something for nothing, give you some monkey business, whatever it is he's got planned for tonight. I've got one more set of music to get to. I do want to say one more shout out to the great underwriters of this program, 808 Deli and 808 General Store, along with malamakula.org. We could not do this without you. All right, well, we still got a few left to get to, so here we go.

All right, friends. Happy trails until we meet again. One more shout out to Alex Van Halen, one of the May babies. A lot of fun hanging out in the studio today. Been nice and high above Wailuku Town. Gonna wrap things up. He is in the house. Ian Astbury from the Cult. May 14th birthday. That was Love Removal Machine. Melissa Etheridge, Chrome Plated Heart. Happy birthday, John Fogerty, born on May 28th. That was Fortunate Son. It's a song of its own time. Has absolutely no current undertones. Same with Call of Democracy, Bruce Coburn, born on today, May 27th. Go figure. All right. And then underneath my voice, the great Miles Davis. Well, again, it has been a joy. My name is Johnny Pinata. This has been my program, A Musical Stream. We will catch you in 2 weeks' time. Until then, aloha, adios, buenos nachos. I love y'all like tacos.

And just wanted to get a mic check in here on number two. Send that out to John Bruce. We're checking. We're checking. We're checking.

0: 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Nice stuff, but hey, need to tell you that it is 5 o'clock. You are tuned to listener-supported Manao Radio KMNO Wailuku, Maui, Hawaii. 91.7 FM, streaming at manaoradio.com. 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I'll try talking to him in about 1 hour. Right now, it's time for the Feature Story News Report, brought to you by Alice McDermott and the Maui team at Mercer Advisors, a wealth management firm. Mercer Advisors has been serving individuals, families, and business owners since 1985. And I'll be back in 5 minutes.
1: From Feature Story News in New York, I'm Mitch McCann. The U.S. says a peace agreement published by Iranian state media is complete fabrication. President Donald Trump also says he won't be rushed into making a deal because of the looming midterm elections. Nick Harper reports from Washington.
2: Iranian state media published a draft proposal which said that Iran would reopen the Strait of Hormuz, while the United States in return would end the naval blockade on Iranian ports and pull U.S. service members out of the region. The White House says that report is not true and a complete fabrication. President Donald Trump says he is so far not satisfied with a possible deal that's being discussed, but says he still has the intent to push ahead to a peace deal. And even with November's midterm elections inching closer and his poll numbers dropping, he says he feels no pressure to make a deal. I'm Nick Harper in Washington.
1: Prosecutors and the Public Counsel for Victims are pushing for former Philippines President Rodrigo Duterte to stand trial this year. He faces 3 charges of crimes against humanity at the International Criminal Court relating to his war on drugs. Europe correspondent William Densolo reports.
3: In April, a pre-trial chamber confirmed the charges against Mr. Duterte and committed him to trial. A focus of Wednesday's status conference has been on when the trial should start. The prosecution are calling for November, while the counsel representing the victims wants to begin in September. The defence, however, say 2027 would be the earliest it could begin and have called for a new medical assessment for the 81-year-old. Police say more than 6,000 people were killed during Duterte's war on drugs operations, but campaigners say it could have been in the tens of thousands.
1: Former UK Prime Minister Tony Blair says Britain faces relegation from the Premier League of Nations. He's published a withering analysis of the current government, accusing it of not having a coherent plan and harming economic growth with its policies. Tony Blair says his party replacing Keir Starmer as Labour leader will be irrelevant without a policy debate about tackling the country's challenges. Associate political editor of the New Statesman, Rachel Cunliffe, says she's surprised at the position the former Labour leader is taking on Brexit.
4: What I did think was interesting is that in terms of growth, one of the big growth levers that those on the left and the right are kind of urging the government to pull is, OK, you want closer trade links, EU's right there, can we have a conversation? And Tony Blair, who was the champion of the EU, has come out and said, just as Brexit wasn't the answer in 2016, reversing it in 2026 isn't the answer, which is a real about turn.
1: And finally, back here in the US, officials in New York and New Jersey are launching an investigation into FIFA, world football's governing body, over concerns about match ticket pricing practices. From bureaus worldwide, this is FSN.
5: With FSN Spotlight, I'm Simon Marks, hearing today and tomorrow from the UN's top humanitarian aid official about the scale of the challenge posed by the ongoing crisis in Gaza. Tom Fletcher is the world body's Under-Secretary General, coordinating government and NGO efforts to get humanitarian supplies into the territory and clear the rubble there. Today, the issue of the supplies. It is a complicated picture.
6: Post-ceasefire, we've been getting in enough to feed 1.5 million hot meals a day, for example. Tens of thousands of shelters. We've got 100,000 kids back into some form of education. We've just finished a big vaccination campaign. So there's a lot of very good things there happening that we weren't being allowed to do before the ceasefire. Against that, we're still facing a big restriction on what we can bring in. A lot of restriction on dual-use items, including things like wheelchairs and so on, and school materials. that we can't get in at the scale we need. And our NGO colleagues are still facing massive registration issues. So we really rely on those NGOs. We're a community here, and especially in a time of massive cuts, it can't just be the UN agencies. We need that kind of that partnership with the NGOs, and they're facing huge restrictions on what they can bring in.
5: Those restrictions being imposed by the Israelis, they say, for security reasons. Tomorrow, the Undersecretary General on what's happening to all that rubble. With FSN Spotlight, I'm Simon Marks.
1: Here's a recap of our top stories. The United States says a peace agreement published by Iranian state media is complete fabrication. Prosecutors and the Public Counsel for Victims are pushing for former Philippines President Rodrigo Duterte to stand trial this year.

www.thebeatsofmetal.com. Thanks for tuning in on your Wednesday. Where's that intro? On your Wednesday, May 27th, the year 2026. Although the guy that I'm going to talk to in about an hour is living in the future. He's in 528 now. That's a good trick. Shout out to Johnny Pinata. Welcome back. Good to have you back in the studio, brother. And always a great show. Excellent to see you, sir. And you can catch Johnny again back here in 2 weeks, 2 to 5 on your Wednesday. Currently 78 degrees in Kahului, Maui. And humidity at 64%. Wind out of the northeast at 26, gusting up to 36. That's a little brisk. Tonight, overnight low 70 with some showers. Breezy, cloudy, the mix. Tomorrow, mostly sunny and breezy. High of 81. And that pretty much goes across the board through Sunday night. Daytime highs in the low 80s. Overnight lows in the low 70s. That's a lot of lows. And if you're not going to be hanging around the central part of Maui, then none of that might matter to you. Check conditions near you. My show, Something for Nothing, generously underwritten by Gaston Vigneux. That's Gus. He and Victor are fine supporters of Mana'o Radio, enjoying the eclectic tunes here while they hold down Mr. Wright Yards and Gardens, the irrigation guys. Thank you, Gus and Victor, and also mahalo to Maui Coffee Roasters, supporting me here every Wednesday, supporting our station every day, and they are down at 444 Hana Highway at the corner of Dairy Road and Hana Highway with fresh roasted Hawaiian coffees. Mahalo, Maui Coffee Roasters. Last week, I found a new track that I liked. I played it and three more from the guy. The guy named Gab, also known as Golf Alpha Bravo. And I'll be talking to him in a little while, by way of science from the future, and find out exactly what his name is and why. And here's another one from Golf Alpha Bravo called Alien Glue, getting things started.

All right, we started off in Australia with Golf Alpha Bravo. Alien Glue was the track from the release called Surf the Coffin, released about 3 years ago. And then jumping back to 1976, that was Billy Thorpe with Moving On the Sound from the album Pick Me Up and Play Me Loud. And big shout out to, let's see, Paula up in Calgary. Marlon checking in from, you know, just down the street, as Marlon does. Aloha to you. My brother and Tahoe Brian from across the pond, usually by way of science. I think you have to, unless you have a really big antenna. Pacific Northwest, Shane, Callie, and Kai. Rocket is not tuned in because she's playing softball. She'll check in later. Let's see. Lisa, up country. Aloha, Lisa. And Gab down in Sydney, hopefully speaking with you soon. Jackson has chimed in. Roscoe P. Coltrane, digging the sounds and working hard in the Rainbow Mall down on South Kihei Road, and cranking Manao Radio through two floors of Aloha Discount Liquor. I know Nate's on. We'll see who else is there. Just giving some shout outs and back to the tunes we go on Manao Radio. That Billy Thorpe kind of disco-y sound, and he kind of reminded me of some really early stuff by this guy.

Okay. All right. Easy there. Easy. Apparently, they were going to continue on to the next track that I did not authorize. They being Wolf Mother. That was Pyramid from the 10th anniversary deluxe edition of Wolf Mother. Originally out in 05, it looks like. Started off in Australia. Golf Alpha Bravo Alien Glue. Billy Thorpe, Moving on the Sound. That was 76, Australia. And then, just for fun, some 1979, Robert Palmer. That was Under Suspicion from the album Secrets. The Who coming in with Long Live Rock, originally from 71. And then back to Australia for the Wolf Mother. That bringing us to the bottom of the five. 5:32 Hawaii Standard Time. And thanks everybody for checking in. I might have missed some folks, but glad to have the gang around. Tom Littell. Let's see, Levi. I'm missing some. All right, we'll get back to you folks who are just checking in. Appreciate it. A little bit of Chester and Lester in the background. Kihei Charter School. Let's talk about that for a second, and then we'll get back to the music. They get their second application period going on. This Kihei Charter School, a tuition-free public school. They've opened a second application period for the upcoming school year beginning August 3rd through May 7th, 2027. That must be the school year. Campus information session will be held Tuesday, April 21st. There must be more, because that's already passed. Applications are available online at kiheicharter.org or at the school office for grades K through 12. Completed applications must be submitted or postmarked by April 30th. Really, I feel like might not be reading the right one here. The school year goes through May 27th of 27, but all right. You know, onward we go, we forge ahead, we make the best of things, and we play some more rock and roll. Anybody got an issue with that? Okay. How about a little Reckless Eric? I feel like getting reckless in the 5:30 half hour. Stick with me. If you liked a kind of a obscure movie with Will Ferrell called Stranger Than Fiction, you might recognize this tune, or you might just recognize it. Because it's a tune.

0: right, we're getting to the top of the hour, also known as 6 o'clock Hawaii time, anyway. 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Started with Reckless Eric with Whole Wide World. Went into the Kinks with some live Lola. Carnegie Hall, 1972. I think the crowd played the biggest part there. And then more Kinks with the Ape Man. Alternative stereo version, if you will. Swung that into You Really Got Me by the Kinks, 1964. You might know that one. And then I got tricky and I blended the You Really Got Me from the Kinks into the Van Halen cover from 78. I went over to the turntable for that to try to make that happen. And at the end of that song, it sounded like I needed to clean my grooves. I swear I cleaned the record. Anyway, Jethro Tull, Fat Man, BBC radio sessions after that from 1969 from Stand Up. And then back down under for Billy Thorpe, We're Leaving, 1979, Children of the Sun. And one more there before the end of the set, Bill Menchen with Impact Gun. It's actually attributed to Blue Metal Trance, Blues Metal Trance. Anyway, the album 1.5, and that was Impact Gun. And then a little more Chester and Lester to take us into the top of the hour here. Mahalo again to my underwriters, Maui Coffee Roasters down at 444 Hana Highway with the fresh roasted coffee beans from Kona, Kauai, and Maui, locally owned and operated. And mahalo for your support. And also to you, Gus and Victor, they are Mr. Right Yards and Gardens. They'll climb a tree to get a signal. They might even cut one down. I don't know. They're landscapers. So mahalo to Mr. Right Yards and Gardens for your ongoing support. And right now I'm going to bring up, hopefully I got a guy here on the phone. Are you with me, Gab?
1: Maybe. You still there?
0: That call may have dropped. We're going to try that again. So, yeah, not sure what happened to the connection. Me neither. We'll just keep trying. He is in Sydney, Australia, 20 hours ahead of us. So if I get to talk to him, we will be speaking to the future. And in the meantime, while we sort that out. Oh, how about some of this one here? This is the guy that I want to try to talk to. Played some last week, playing some tonight. We'll get him on the phone here. This from his album, The Sundog. This is Groove Baby Groove on Manawa Radio, 91.7 FM Maui.

0: Are you on?
1: Yep.
0: Yep. That's a yep. All right. I got to turn that up. Hey there. Who do
1: Hello.
0: I have? Who do I have the pleasure of speaking with?
1: You're speaking to Gabriel Winterfield of Sydney, Australia, a.k.a. Golf Alpha Bravo.
0: Golf Alpha Bravo. And all right, so you
1: correct.
0: You go by Gab? You go by Gabe?
1: Gab, yeah.
0: Gab, okay.
1: Well, it's kind of always been Gab, yeah.
0: All right, and all right, so Pistol Pete, speaking to Gab, Gabriel Winterfield, coming to us from the future, because it's tomorrow over there. You've got a good, 14 hours of Thursday under your belt, and we haven't even finished Wednesday. So, how's Thursday going to treat us?
1: Oh, that's a good question. If it's anything like what my Thursday's been like, hopefully it'll be a good day. It's been a good day here so far.
0: All right.
1: But it's very cloudy, very overcast. I don't know what the weather's like in Maui, but it's that time of year in Sydney. It's coming to winter, so it's getting colder.
0: Uh-huh. Well, of course, we got the opposite up here, but we'll take your sure. optimism on the day, definitely at face value. So I found your music last week randomly as I was searching.

0: around for things to play on my show, and you have a new track out, which remind me what it's called again. Starts with a G.
1: Guernica or Guernica.
0: Guernica, yeah. That's the one. Okay, so I found that, and that was awesome. And so I dug further into you, and ended up playing a bunch of your tracks last week, and then reached out on social media, and here you are. Thanks for chatting with us.
1: And thank you so much. I'm so glad that we're able to make that kind of connection. I mean, that's like a gift of the internet. You know, you get to be able to connect with people from all around the world. And I love Hawaii. I actually live in Los Angeles. So I spend a lot of time basically flying over the Pacific. Normally, I spend about 8-9 months in the U.S. in Los Angeles or California, and then I spend the sort of 3 or 4 months here in Australia. It's cool when the vibes make their way across the Pacific one way or the other.
0: Yeah, it sounds like you need to plan your layovers here in Hawaii and maybe do some shows.
1: Absolutely. That would be the dream. I would love to play a show in Hawaii. There's one of my favorite concerts of all time, which came out, it was back in the 60s, but the Jimi Hendrix at Maui is just unbelievable. And I went to Maui a couple of years ago with some friends, and I was like, guys, this is where the Hendrix concert was. And we watched it that night, and I was like, I want to find where they filmed it. And I looked up, and we're like, we're going. And it was obviously, now it's just like a field, but I was like, this is the place. This is so it was beautiful though. It was really, really magic.
0: Yeah, that's awesome. Epic concert. Yeah. So, all right. Well, how long have you been doing what you're doing?
1: So I started Golf Alpha Bravo probably in 2020, just before COVID. So that was, you know, an interesting sort of way to start a band. But then it didn't really sort of kick off until 2022, I guess. So, but playing guitar, sort of played most of my adult life. I think I started when I was like 12. So it's a long time now.
0: And who else is in your band, or do you do everything?
1: So I write everything and produce and mix and do all of that myself. And then I have a few different musicians that I tour with sort of in the States. I have some friends of mine that jump on bass and drums duties there. And then I also have like a mirrored band in Australia who also jump on drums and bass. And the lineup kind of changes just depending on who's available and all of that. But oftentimes my cousin Darcy plays bass with me when we play in Australia, and got a new guy, Leo, on drums here in Oz. And then I have two friends in the States, one Ian McNeely, who's played bass, and then Noah, who plays drums, Noah's got family in Hawaii. I think his uncle lives there.
0: Everybody's uncle lives here.
1: Yeah. Yeah.
0: Tell me about...
1: I might end up being someone's uncle who
0: right?
1: lives there.
0: You already are. Tell me about the band Jaguar Ma.
1: Oh, yeah. So Jaguar Ma was my old kind of... I guess that was the band I was in when I started kind of playing music, sort of more on the side of electronic kind of thing, which I sort of stopped doing that around 2018, I guess, kind of just got over it. That was a fun band.
0: I've got one of those tracks on my playlist tonight.
1: Oh, nice. Yeah.
0: Unless, you know, you got something else you want me to play. So, all right. Tuning in from Sydney, Australia, from tomorrow, I've got Gab Winterfield, also known as Golf Alpha Bravo, and played a bunch of your tracks last week. I've got some more lined up. You mind if I play one right now? When I find a new artist, I go back to the beginning And so what's the first album? What's the first stuff
1: amazing.
0: they put out? So, but right now, unless you object, I was going to go with Stuck Being Me from the Sundog.
1: Oh, please. Yeah. By all means.
0: And you stick around. Stick around and we can chat some more if you've got the time.
1: For sure.
0: And
1: right now
0: we'll fire off another track here from Golf Alpha Bravo. This released, when was this released? 2020, okay.
1: Yeah, the 2020.
0: And as I like to say, it's album one, track one, from the guy on the phone right now.
1: Yeah.
0: From tuning in from tomorrow, this is Stuck Being Me.

0: That was Stuck Being Me. Call that track one, album one, from Golf Alpha Bravo, the album The Sundog. And I have the Sundog himself on the phone right now. there he is. Okay. And checking in from Sydney, Australia, from tomorrow, by the way. And that's kind of mind-bending. But yeah, thanks for joining us from the future, Gab.
1: Thank you, Mahalo.
0: I'll bring that up a little bit. All right, and you were just telling me that you've got some stuff coming out pertaining to a surf film?
1: Yes. So there is a publication called STAB, S-T-A-B, which is like an Australian kind of media outlet. And they're doing a series of films called Stab in the Dark. And there's one, this new one coming out called Ethan Ewing, with Ethan Ewing, who's like an Aussie surfer. And I just did all of the music for it, which is, I think it's either coming out today or tomorrow. But I'm really excited about that because I think it looks amazing in it. Hopefully it sounds amazing too. But I got that off the back of doing another film, which came out a few months, or about, let's say, like 6 months ago. And that had Katie Simmers in it, who's the sort of legend from, I think she's from Oceanside, and also had Coco Ho surfing as well, who is a local. So that was really fun to be a part of that sort of journey. And I feel, you know, the music and I guess my upbringing, and I feel like there's kind of a shared experience between like the west coast of the States and obviously Hawaii, and then, you know, the east coast of Australia, because we all sort of share that Pacific, that ocean, you know. And it's something that I always try and I guess maybe tap into, or I think there's a lot of energy that kind of passes across that water. And I think in a weird way there's almost like a kind of, there's a growing community there where, you know, people are traveling more and more in that way. You know, like we're like on the chill side of the planet. You know, if you look at the globe, it's like most of it is water. It's like, it's kind of chill, you know, which is great.
0: Well, we like to think we're chill out here in the middle of nowhere, but you are on the more chill Southern Hemisphere for sure.
1: Yeah, that's like the Australian sort of stereotype, I guess. It's like we're pretty laid back, but I think we also have a lot to be very laid back for. I think, you know, if you, it is a nice lifestyle here, and I sort of like low-key feel like, especially now, it's like the way forward. I think everyone, if we can all sort of tap into that energy, I think we'd probably be on a good course for the future.
0: Yeah, that rings a good bell. Now, so that album, The Sundog, do you have any comments on that? Because like I said, I like to go to album one and play track one and say, what did this guy put out first? And that was Stuck Being Me. You got any comments about that track?
1: For sure. That song, I guess it was kind of like self-exploratory type thing. I think it was, you know, it was the first song on the first album of my first solo project coming out of a band. And I think, you know, the pitfall that a lot of people can like fall into coming out of a band is being almost sort of very self-focused or whatever. But I think that ultimately you kind of want to define something that doesn't feel like it's just some kind of like vanity project or something like that. The cool thing about that record was, I guess in a really purist kind of way, I wanted to record it on tape. So the whole thing was actually recorded on like a 16 track, 2-inch tape recorder. Everything is live. It's all kind of done in takes, and it sort of has that very kind of dusty tape sound to it. And then The Sundog is like it's the name of a meteorological kind of like phenomenon where it actually happens in cold climates, ironically, but it's where the sun kind of gets this almost halo around it, and the halo looks like two other suns on either side. I think it has to do with like ice in the atmosphere kind of refracting the light of the sun. And it happens kind of in the northern poles, like the Arctic sort of thing. And it's this amazing looking phenomenon, but they ironically call it a sun dog. And I thought that was kind of like a funny name. I thought it was very, very apt.
0: Yeah, great name.
1: And so that's why the record is kind of orange, and the vinyl which came with it was blue. It's sort of supposed to represent the ocean.
0: Basically. Ah, cool. All right. Well, how about we do one more from that album as we get to the bottom of the 6 o'clock hour on what is for you yesterday, Wednesday. But I've got Unwind lined up. We've got Sunset happening in about a half an hour, so hopefully folks are unwinding and relaxing, getting ready for that. And thank you again for chatting with us here on Manao Radio. I've got Gab, also known as Golf Alpha Bravo, sometimes known as Gabriel Winterfield. And if you've got time and my phone has battery, stick around. And right now we've got Unwind on Manao Radio, 91.7 FM.

0: All right. We have hit the bottom of the six. We're actually a little past. I've still got Gab on the phone from Australia from tomorrow.
1: You. From the future.
0: Time warp on the Something for Nothing show here on Maui. It's still Wednesday, 6:37 Hawaii Standard Time. And what do we have in that set? Well, we started with Golf Alpha Bravo. That's the guy on the phone. We had Groove Baby Groove from the album The Sundog. We kept it in Australia with some more Billy Thorpe, Turn It Into Love. And then some more Gab, some more Golf Alpha Bravo, Stuck Being Me. That was track one, album one from The Sundog again. And then Unwind, getting you ready for sunset with that one. And then jump back to an earlier band that Gabriel was in, Jaguar Ma. That was Come Save Me from a release called Howlin'. And one more from Golf Alpha Bravo, Left Foot Forward. Wait, did we play that yet? I don't think we played that one yet. No, that one has not gone yet. That might be what's coming up next. However,
1: yeah.
0: First, let me inform y'all. 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And again, this Pizza with a Purpose happening Tuesday, June 2nd. That's next week, 5 to 9 in the evening. Flatbread Company in Paia. Mahalo again to my underwriters, Mr. Wright Yards and Gardens. That's Gaston Vigneux and Victor, the irrigation guys, and supporting us here at Manao Radio, keeping the lights on. We appreciate you, Gus and Victor. Both of them, Mr. Wright. Two Mr. Wrights now. 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Little Chester and Lester in the background. And off we go again. Now we're going to do that that track that my board here is telling me I already played it, but I know I didn't. Gab, you're with me, right?
1: Yep.
0: Yep, still there. All right, he's on the couch down
1: right
0: in, down in Sydney, and we've been talking music, and he said he promises he's gonna stop on Maui and play 48 shows next year. So I look forward to that.
1: I would love to. I think we should do a PSA, see if there's anybody who's listening that has a venue or is a promoter or something like that. If you want us to play, we would love to play. We will gladly do it. That would be like a dream come true to play in Maui. So, and if there's any local bands that want to take us along as well, that would be so much fun.
0: Well, let's work on that. I don't think we need a PSA for that, but we know the venues here. We know the people. And if you're hopping from LA to Sydney, then you just, you know, need to stop for a minute. And there you go. You can spend some time here in the Valley Isle with us. And
1: that would be amazing.
0: That would be. All right. So, okay, we're going back to, we were talking about what would you like me to play, and no, it was going to be Left Foot Forward. Now we went to this one. Sitting, Waiting, Wishing. And now that's funny because when I was talking to my coworker about you and your music, and I said, you know, I get flavors of Hendrix, flavors of Pink Floyd, and she was listening too, and I said, and Jack Johnson, actually, she said the Pink Floyd, but so it's funny that you at the end of our conversation said I did a Jack Johnson cover, and that's what we're going to play now. What are we going to listen to?
1: Yeah, we're going to listen to a cover I did by Jack Johnson. It's Sitting, Waiting, Wishing. It's an amazing song, and he's just like, he's like the Sultan of Chill, that guy. He's like so good. His energy is unbelievable. Great. And I think that also just like as from an environmental kind of perspective, and he just he's very, very locked in. I love that intelligence, and he's a great guitarist.
0: Yeah.
1: And just everything, really. I mean, when he first came to Australia, he was like a hit straight away. And I was a little bit too young, but my older brother went to his concerts, and that was kind of probably quite formative, really. And then funnily enough, it's like he's doing this tour at the moment called like Surf Film Music. And I just made this music for this surf film. So I can't help but feel like I'm following in the footsteps of a hero or something like that, or at least trying to, you know.
0: No,
1: so
0: that's fantastic. Like, that's he and his wife set up a foundation after he hit it big, and they're keeping it going. Sounds like you're joining in on the effort. So let's listen to it. Sitting, Waiting, Wishing from Golf Alpha Bravo. Gab Winterfield, thank you again. Any final words for the audience here, Manaʻo Radio?
1: Thank you very much. Mahalo, Maui. I appreciate you guys listening to my music, and I hope maybe we get a chance to meet in person. That'd be really awesome.
0: That would be fantastic. I'm looking forward to it. I think we can make it happen, and we'll find you guys a venue, and maybe you can play this one. All right. Golf Alpha Bravo,
1: cool.
0: Sitting, Waiting, Wishing here, courtesy of the guy on the phone talking to me from tomorrow on Manaʻo Radio. Thank you, Gab.
1: Thank you, Mahalo.

That smelled like 1969. Jethro Tull, the album Stand Up. A New Day Yesterday from 1969. Bringing us to just about 7 o'clock. Almosties. 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All y'all. We got our birthday coming up. Remember, we were going to do it and then we couldn't, and now we're going to do it again. All right. Mulligan's on the Blues Saturday, June 13th. That is coming right up. 6 to 9 in the evening. Our 24th birthday. Manao Radio. Featuring Shea Derrick and the Full Flavor Band. And Manao Radio's own DJ Chris Corinne. Kicking things off. Speaking of DJ Chris Corinne, she'll be in the studio here in the next hour or less. She'll get you to midnight. But back to our birthday party. Go to manaoradio.com/boogie to get those early bird tickets. 100% of the proceeds benefit us here at Manao Radio. 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So many awesome ongoing supporters, and we do appreciate you here. All right, 7:02 is where we're at, and you know what? I've got something lined up on the turntable. Let's go over to there. I think it's sunset time, so let's try to stick with that. Some Supertramp from Breakfast in America.

And here we are at 7:31. Boy, time flies when you're playing good music and talking to people in the future. Had a nice chat with Gabriel Winterfield, also known as Gab, also known as Golf Alpha Bravo, from down in Sydney. And great tunes, nice guy. Appreciate you joining me. There will be more. Let's see, that last set, and we're going to go back two sets, I think. We've had some Billy Thorpe. We did a lot of Down Under. Billy Thorpe, an Australian artist from the 70s and 80s. Maybe after that, I don't know. Golf Alpha Bravo, more recent stuff from the album The Sundog. And also Sitting, Waiting, Wishing, a nice Jack Johnson cover. Let's see, Wolf Mother, Joe Satriani, Jethro Tull from 1969, some Supertramp, some live and some not live Supertramp, more Wolf Mother, that's another Australian band, some Free, it's always good to be free, that's that was I'll Be Creepin', from 1969, Stones with Shattered from Some Girls. Giving that one out to Tobin and the gang. More Wolf Mother with White Unicorn. We may have maxed out on Wolf Mother at that point. And then one more from Robert Palmer from back in 79, the album Secrets. And that was Too Good to Be True. 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And mahalo to the following businesses and individuals for playing such an important role. 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Like Lawrence and Marianne Lambert. David Rose and D2M Interactive. And Sarah Lovetre. We sincerely appreciate your continued support. I think Sarah's support is new, and mahalo, Sarah. All right, let's get a couple more tracks in before I'm done here. And I will clear out of the studio and make room for DJ Chris Corinne. She'll be coming in to take you to midnight with the Heart Rhythm. And before that, though, how about some Affinity? Everybody likes Affinity, right? Isn't that kind of part of the deal? I am, and so are you, Neener, Neener, Neener on Manaʻo Radio.

Steve Martin there with the Steep Canyon Rangers asking Caroline quite a few questions. Started that set with, it was a double shot of Affinity. Make that what you will make of that. Anyway, I am, and so are you, followed by Love Potion number 9, and then Caroline. Steve Martin and the gang bringing us to about 7:45. 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And of course, Gus Gaston, continuing his support as Mr. Wright Yards and Gardens, and looping in Victor. Victor helping keep things Mr. Wright there with the Yards and Gardens. 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It's been a fun night. I had we spent a lot of time below the equator, quite a bit in Australia. Not trying to give that a particular accent. That was dumb. Gab joined me on the phone from Sydney. We played quite a bit of his stuff. We had some Billy Thorpe from earlier days down under. Some Wolf Mother also from down under. And a variety of other items that you can see either on our website or on spinatron.com, where we log all our stuff. Ain't that right, Krista? DJ Chris Corinne joining me in the studio, getting ready to take over. She'll get you to midnight, and you'll be glad. She doesn't know I have the mic live over on that side. So her little giggles are getting picked up. Hi. Hi, Krista. All right. Let me throw in one just to get transition out of here and appease Tom Littell, because apparently he's having some kind of conniptions because I haven't played any Primus. No less Claypool. We can fix that. As we segue on, Something for Nothing coming to an end, and the heart rhythm getting lined up. I can hear it pulsing already. She gets you to midnight. She's also opening up for our party, our birthday party at Mulligan's, our 24th birthday party for Manaʻo Radio. Mulligan's on the Blue, DJ Chris Corinne and Shay Derrick and the Full Flavor Band. Check out our website. You'll see all the things and all the stuff. I'll catch you next week. Pistol Pete out.

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that I can't fix. 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Cause away goes trouble down the drain. Drain, drain, drain, drain. Said away goes trouble down the drain. Cause away goes trouble down the drain. Drain, drain, drain, drain. Said away goes trouble down the drain.

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And the Full Flavor Band. Oh man, they're so awesome. And Mana'o Radio DJ Chris Curran. Yes. 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I will be opening the night, yes. 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Oh my gosh, it's been so intense. So good for me.

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individuals. Aloha cleaning experts, Haleaka Laranj, Bonnie Blackledge, and Jeffrey Andrews. 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I've been waking up so early,

hearts go out to everybody owning their own small business here on Maui. It is not easy. It's not easy. But well worth it. Especially if you love what you do and you're able to grow.

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So blue moon in Sagittarius, super sweet, and I hope that you are just taking a little time to appreciate the little things, the little sweetnesses of life.

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0: Thank you. Thank you. Is That Jazz is the name of the song. Yes, it is. Appreciate it. Tell me something. Have you ever had the blues? Have you ever had the blues? I mean, you see, you can eat greens, but you can feel the blues. The blues comes when there's something missing in your life. A lady's missing, the money's missing, the job is missing, you're missing something you should be doing. We are missing peace. We are missing peace of mind. We would like to all look for it now. From Moving Target, the song is called Blue Collar.
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0: Cub Scouts is a year-round program for Maui County boys and girls, grades K through 5. The Cub Scout mission is to prepare young people to make ethical and moral choices over their lifetimes by instilling in them the values of the Scout Oath and Law. Kids may join any time of the year, and there are Cub Scout units all over the island in Kula, Makawao, Wailuku, Kahului, Kihei, and on the west side. More information is available at beascout.org.
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3: Hawaiian to me is a feeling of getting somewhere without stepping on anybody's toes, without causing friction with anybody. Hawaiianness is growing up, screwing up, but always remembering the screw up was a test in life. Because I should know, I screwed up plenty of times. But now I think I know the answer. I know in each answer for every question, every day I open up my eyes. This song speaks about that. It speaks about one man from the Big Island of Hawaii. He lives on homestead land. Back home in Keokaha, Hilo. His name is Richard Piggy Kaleohano. Using his last name, about a Moonkawaka, he wrote this song. A song I'd like to dedicate to each and every one of you, Hawaiians that live up here in Las Vegas. And for those of you Hawaiians at heart, and the music touches you inside your soul. But this is where our music comes from. It comes from inside. It comes from God down to our po'o, into our heart. It comes out from our two hands and from our mouth to all of you. The song goes like this.

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Thank you for tuning in to El Sonido de Mi Tierra radio show here at Mana'o Radio. 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They provide criminal defense and family law, business, real estate, and estate planning representation serving all of Maui County. 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

Dread Mar Eye from Argentina this morning here on Manao Radio 91.7 FM. A live performance of Así Fue, a classic by Juan Gabriel. We're starting off this morning set with a few live performances of some of my favorite Latin reggae bands. Today we're going to do a bit more of a reggae heavy program. Because I'm feeling it, folks. I'm feeling it. This is your friend, DJ Lily Lopez, right here at manaoradio.com. Keep it locked. 91.7 FM.

Gondwana con la voz de del reggae. Verde, amarillo y rojo, un clásico for sure, a classic tune. This is Gondwana live, live and direct. You know, recently there was a very important reunion with one of the vocalists. Yes, this band has had multiple vocalists throughout its history, but the most prolific, the most classic, the most Gondwana vocalist is Kike Neira. And so after 23 years, they did have a reunion performance recently out at a reggae festival in Chile, a very big and important festival. And that prompted a concert that is coming up this September, of course, also in Chile. A once-in-a-lifetime concert with Kike Neira together once again with Gondwana. Not the original lineup. They did have another vocalist before, but the lineup that brought them to international stardom. So I believe that's happening September 5th. If you're out in Chile, if you're down south, try to catch that show because it's going to be a once-in-a-lifetime performance. They are going to be filming it, so that should be super, super epic, man. 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My name is DJ Lily Lopez, and this is El Sonido de Mi Tierra. I've got more Latin reggae for you coming right up. Here we're courtesy of Los Cafres, taking it to Argentina, and then later on,

Wake Up to Life. That's Natsire out from Brazil. We've got more Brazilian reggae. Here's a nice little cover that I'm gonna go ahead and press rewind to. Here's a nice little cover from a band called Mensana featuring the Simpkin Project, which is a band from Southern California. I've had the pleasure of watching them perform live many times, especially during that good old decade, good old 20s. They're actually one of the first bands that I watched perform live over in, in Santa Ana near LA. Orange County. So this tune is called Everything You Want, but it is the Portuguese version, Pode Conseguir. We're gonna go ahead and hit a rewind on that one, and we do have some more Simpkin Project coming right up later on. Once again, this is El Sonido de Mi Tierra with your friend DJ Lily Lopez. It's Mana O Radio 91.7 FM.

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rooting it up this morning here on Mana'o Radio. You just heard the good old Gregory Isaacs, Oh What a Feeling. We started off that set with Non Palidece from Argentina, Reggae en el Universo. Followed it with the one and only Paula Fuga and J Boog, Saving My Love. We heard Maui's very own Dylan Keave right before Gregory. The song was Don't Know Much. And currently you are listening to The Simpkin Project from California. This is If You Really Want It. We're getting real close to 7 a.m., folks. We've got the news break and a little weather update from yours truly. You're listening to El Sonido de Mi Tierra on Mana'o Radio 91.7 FM. Back to

0: Aloha, this is DJ Lily Lopez. My show is made possible thanks to the generosity of community-minded businesses like the law firm of Wong Leong Kuchia, providing family law, estate planning, business, real estate, and criminal law, including DUI, OUI, and temporary restraining orders. I also want to thank Outdoor Living for underwriting my show every Thursday morning. Outdoor Living in Kahului offers lanai resources for Maui's outdoor spaces. And mahalo to Lisa Lestishak and Alfie Estrada. 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Mercer Advisors has been serving individuals, families, and business owners since 1985. Let's go ahead and see what's going on with the world today.
1: From Feature Story News in London, I'm Simon Gaitan. At least 16 pupils have been killed in a fire at a boarding school in Kenya. Dozens more were injured in the blaze, according to the Education Ministry. The fire broke out at the girls' school overnight on Thursday while pupils were asleep. The US has targeted a military site in the Iranian city of Bandar Abbas with new airstrikes. 4 Iranian attack drones were also shot down, which were a threat in the Strait of Hormuz area, according to American officials. Iranian armed forces say they have targeted an American airbase in response. Former official at the U.S. State Department Joanne Held Cummings says progress towards a peace deal between Washington and Tehran is unclear.
2: What we're seeing now is that different people, different groups are passing around possible wording. And if something is put forward, it can be a deliberate, we're just going to see what reactions are to this, or a particular news outlet may think that they have a scoop on something important. But I don't think that any of these are actually indicative of what an agreement is going to be.
1: Asian markets are down on Thursday amid mixed signals from the ongoing Iran-US negotiations. Japan's Nikkei 225 fell over 1% in early afternoon trade, while South Korea's Kospi plunged more than 2.8%. Rebecca Bunden reports.
3: Asian shares faltered on Thursday as investors turned cautious, with news of the US carrying out fresh military strikes in Iran overnight. This comes as negotiations continue to try to end the conflict. Oil prices rose amid these conflicting signals over the talks, and after President Donald Trump dismissed an Iranian report of a deal to restore traffic through the Strait of Hormuz. Bourses across Asia fell, with the Nikkei and Kospi slumping, while the Shanghai Composite Index was down over 0.1% by late morning there. Stock markets in India were closed on Thursday on account of the Eid holiday. Rebecca Bunzin, Mumbai.
1: The European Union is set to deploy more extensive trade defences as it looks to protect key industries from Chinese imports. European commissioners are convening on Friday to discuss the risks posed by China's trade policies. William Denslow reports from Brussels.
4: The EU's industry commissioner, Stéphane Séjourné, says China poses an existential threat to industries, including metals, clean technology and chemicals. Faced by what the EU deems as unfair competition, the Commission's working on safeguard clauses that will involve quotas on imports with tariffs imposed when those limits are reached. Séjourné says this isn't a break with China, but a rebalancing. Beijing's described the move as trade protectionism. William Denslow, Brussels.
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5: With FSN Spotlight, I'm Simon Marks, hearing once again today from Tom Fletcher, the United Nations top humanitarian aid official, who is charged with the extraordinarily complicated task of trying to bring sufficient assistance to Gaza. Yesterday, we heard about the ups and downs of being allowed by the Israelis to bring urgently needed materials into the territory. There have been some gains in recent weeks, but also still some significant roadblocks. But Mr. Fletcher is also charged with overseeing how to deal with all the rubble and unexploded ordnance left after the Israelis laid waste to Gaza.
6: While I was there, I was seeing the scale of that job, because you're clearing out lots of dead bodies from the rubble and away from the roads, but you're also then trying to clear the unexploded ordnance from underneath those buildings. And people are going back and putting their tents on the rubble. And so we're getting lots of injuries as a result of that. We haven't moved properly to that phase two, where we can really talk about even early recovery, as we call it in the business, and proper reconstruction. Yeah. And we hear a lot of talk about Rivieras and so on. You know, Gaza, let me be absolutely clear, is not a Riviera right now.
5: He says the Trump administration deserves credit for increasingly assisting the United Nations as it goes about its work in Gaza, which is not something you often hear about from Washington. But on the ground, some kind of working relationship does appear to be advancing. With FSN Spotlight, I'm Simon Marks.
1: To recap the top stories, at least 16 pupils have been killed in a fire at a boarding school in Kenya. The US has targeted an Iranian military site with new airstrikes. Iran says they have attacked an American airbase in response. Markets are down on Thursday following the renewed attacks and amid mixed signals from the ongoing Iran-US negotiations. And the EU is set to deploy more extensive trade defences as it looks to protect key industries from Chinese imports. That's the latest Feature Story News. Simon Gaitan reporting.
0: Mahalo, Simon. The Feature Story News Report is brought to you at 7 a.m., 12 noon, and 5 p.m. every Monday through Friday. 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Alrighty, my friends. It is Thursday, May 28th. Holy moly. June is right around the corner. Where has the year gone? We're out here doing the thing. Alrighty. Today, weather-wise, over here in central Maui, Wailuku area, you can expect isolated showers before noon. It's going to be mostly sunny with a high near 81 degrees. Breezy with a northeast wind, 8 to 13 miles per hour, increasing up to 15, even 20 miles per hour this morning. Winds, gusts can get as high as 28 miles per hour later on throughout the day, and chance of precipitation is at 20%. Tonight, you can expect isolated showers before midnight. It'll be partly cloudy with a low around 68. Breezy with a north-northeast wind, 11 to 17 miles per hour, with gusts as high as 24 miles per hour. Chance of precipitation is at 20%. 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This is El Sonido de Mi Tierra with your friend DJ Lily Lopez. I'm here every Thursday morning, 6 a.m. to roughly 7:45-ish. For all of you that like Latin reggae, usually I play some norteño as well. Today it was a very reggae-heavy program because that's what I was feeling. Alrighty, let's get back to the music. This is a cover of Sigo Caminando by Argentina's very own Los Cafres, but it is in Portuguese with an artist by the name of Greveto, and he does feature Guillermo Boneto of Los Cafres on it as well. I just think it's such a beautiful, beautiful, beautiful version. Check it out.

That's Johnny Osborne on Manao Radio. No relationship to Ozzy Osbourne. I don't know why, but when I first started getting into reggae, that's the first thing that stood out to me. Hey, y'all. It's Manao Radio 91.7.

10-foot ganja plant on Mana'o Radio this morning. We've got a few more tunes for you coming up. We have this classic by Gondwana, Fuego Bendito. Here we go.

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1: You know, say why? Now the government now run nothing for them, brethren. You know, say the streets are empty. You know, say the pockets are empty. So the youths them hungry. You know, say the youth them are struggling. So them are start juggling.

That's UK's very own Charlie P in collaboration with the French sound system OBF. Heavy, heavy, heavy. We're ending off this this morning broadcast with some bangers, some good music, some good steppers, some good dub to dance, get the vibes up. We do have DJ Rocket with This and That coming up right after me, so make sure you keep it locked. Only here, Manao Radio 91.7 FM. Let's get back to the music. It's Up Off in Dub. Respect the boy.

Junior Gong. Jesus Christ. Hey y'all, we're bringing it down to the last couple of songs here. Keeping the vibes going strong with Sampaolo Baldini. We've got Herbs Man Juggling featuring TJ

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My friends, this is the end of, this is my final stop. I'm getting off the train right here. Once again, you've been hanging out with yours truly, DJ Lily Lopez. I'm here every Thursday morning, 6 a.m. to around 7:45 or so. We do have DJ Rocket coming in right after me, so make sure you keep it locked. A lot of good music all day long here on Manao Radio. We are about the music. But thank you, big mahalos to you all for listening and supporting us and tuning in and hanging out. DJ Lily Lopez out.

Aloha, folks. Good morning. This is DJ Rocket here on Manaʻo Radio. I'm going to be giving you a little bit of this and that. Here we are, reaching about the 8 o'clock hour this morning. 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I'm glad to be back. And this morning I have a little bit of rock and roll to play for you. I figured, you know, as DJ Rocket, might as well start off with that. This is also my first Thursday morning from 8 to 10. I'll be with you guys, and I will be here every Thursday from 8 to 10 for this foreseeable future. So glad to be back, and here we go, starting you guys off with a little bit of the Guess Who.

All right, gang. How you guys doing? This is DJ Rocket with Manal Radio. Some rock and roll here for you guys. We just had a few great songs underneath. Starting off with the Guess Who, American Woman. After that, we had Bad Company, Feel Like Making Love. And then, of course, following, we had Hear My Train A-Comin' by the great Jimi Hendrix. Another Jimi Hendrix song after that. That was what we just listened to. That was the Voodoo Child, Slight Return. And then underneath me, we have Black Sabbath, Wasp, / Behind the Wall of Sleep. A great song. It is quite long, though, so definitely bear with us. But yeah, hope you guys are enjoying the music. And keep listening on. Right on.

All right. So Black Sabbath for you. I hope you guys are liking the energy. A little PSA here. We have the Aha Niu Maui Coconut Celebration, and this will take place Saturday, June 13th at Maui Nui Botanical Gardens in Kahului. This free community event includes hands-on activities, workshops, demonstrations, educational booths, and activities for keiki and families. Organizers will also provide more than 150 sprouted niu or coconuts for families to take home and plant. Aha Niu is presented through a collaboration of 16 government, educational, nonprofit, and community organizations across Maui Nui. For more information and registration, visit bit.ly/AhaNiu2026. You can also volunteer and sign up at their website as well. Thank you guys very much for tuning in. Again, I hope you're liking the energy. Underneath me, we have some Motorhead. This is Heroes, as requested by J-Dog. Thanks so much for calling in. And before that song, we had, of course, Black Sabbath. That was Wasp. Yeah, thanks so much for listening and enjoy the music.

Aloha, folks. This is DJ Rocky here with Manawa Radio, and we are heading into that 9 o'clock hour. 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Thanks for calling again. We also had more Black Sabbath with the song Sweet Leaf following. Lynyrd Skynyrd, of course, Freebird. Great song, one of my favorites. And the Eagles, Life in the Fast Lane. Blind Melon right behind with No Rain, and underneath me, Long Cool Woman by the Hollies. I actually had the chance to see the Eagles a couple weekends ago at the New Orleans Jazz and Heritage Festival. It was actually a sold-out show that day, and it was definitely one of the most exciting concerts, if anything, festivals that I've ever been to. So it's definitely great to be there. I also just got back from Indiana. I went to the Indy 500 this past weekend. That was also a lot of fun. So great to be back on Maui, the Valley Isle, and great to be back here in the DJ booth. A little acknowledgments here. Mahalo to our major supporters, including Cynthia Conrad Design and Robbins Ridge, Coconut Kuleana, Restaurant Marlo, Daryl Wilson, Mr. Wright Yard and Gardens, Outdoor Living, Tim Jazz Now, and MauiPianoTuning.com, Hawaii Carpet One and Hawaiian Ceramic Tile, Maui Realtor Dave Futch, and Jerry Valdez, Malama Kula, and the Wailuku Coffee Company. 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So, right on, you guys. Also, shout out to my boy Tommy, listening from upcountry Makawao. Tom Littell as well. He is a DJ here on Sundays, live with Littell from 6 to 8 a.m. Tune in if you guys probably already know. And, I will continue the music, and I hope you guys stick with me. Aloha.

Left you guys off there with the Hollies, Long Cool Woman. After that, folks, we had Judas Priest, Living After Midnight. Mountain coming up after that with Mississippi Queen. Astral Week following the Bye Bye Blues. Those are actually a few friends of mine listening from Rome, Italy. Great friends of mine, actually. And after that, underneath me, we have the White Stripes with Ball and Biscuit that you're currently listening to. This is DJ Rocket, folks. Thanks for tuning in.

What a song, folks. Oh my lord. That was Dire Straits, Sultan of Swing, live at the Hammersmith Odeon, London, in 1983. Before that, I left you off with the White Stripes, Ball and Biscuit. And then, of course, underneath me, some Ozzy Osbourne, No More Tears. A few shout-outs here, folks. Auntie Abby listening from Pukulani. Barky B from Kihei. Kinsey and Coco from Upcountry Maui. Shout out to all of you. Thanks so much for tuning in, as well as the rest of you. 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We're around that 9:30 hour. Getting to that point where I'm going to have to be leaving you guys soon, unfortunately, but I will be leaving you with the great Tim Stokes, so you'll be in good hands. Thanks again for listening.

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Folks, it's been a pleasure. So glad to be back here in the studio. And I will be back every Thursday from now on, bringing you a little bit of this and that from 8 a.m. to 10 a.m. So please tune in. Going to be leaving you off here with a little bit of Anderson Lake and Palmer from the beginning. It's a little song shout out to my parents listening over on Molokai. And also shout out to Tigermon. He's either in Kihei or maybe on a boat somewhere. Not entirely sure. I left you off there before with Sultans of Swing, of course, Alive in London, 1983. Ozzy Osbourne after that, No More Tears. And the great and powerful Led Zeppelin, When the Levee Breaks. Again, this is DJ Rocket signing out on Manal Radio. Thank you and aloha.

0: Good morning. I'm Tim. It's 10 o'clock. This is Bits and Pieces. Special show today. I've got a special guest. See if you recognize this voice.
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0: That's right. It's the voice of Ray. Hey, welcome back.
1: Thank you, Tim. It is so good to be back here. I can't tell you.
0: It's an honor. We've been talking about this for a while, doing a little show together, and you came up with a nice idea of doing some cover songs.
1: Yeah.
0: So we'll do that. I want to thank our underwriters, first of all. You know how important that is, keeping us going. We're talking about two wonderful people here, the Wailuku Coffee Company, located at 26 North Market Street in the heart of Old Wailuku Town and at the Aloha Aina Center in Haiku. 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Thank you both. All right, Ray, covers. Yeah. And we both were talking about it. There's a lot of covers out there.
1: Oh, gosh. And what's kind of fun about this show is we just said, let's just do covers. So this is unrehearsed. You know, we're just going to roll with it. And I know it's going to be fun.
0: It's part of the charm of Mana'o Radio, going on live without practicing. And you've got some good covers you were talking about.
1: Well, I thought I'd start out with the Beatles. When I was going through like my list of cover songs, the Beatles, like far and away, they have great songs. And I don't want to say they're easy, but they're not hard to cover in the sense that, well, you don't see the Doors being covered much.
0: No, because, but everybody's covered the Beatles.
1: Yeah. So with that, I'm going to start off with one just kind of on a lighthearted note here. Here's Peter Sellers on Mana'o Radio, 91.7 FM. Let's roll.

0: It has been a hard day's night, and I have been working like a dog. It's been a hard day's night. I should be sleeping like a log. But when I get home to you, I find the things that you do will make me feel all right. You know I work all day to get you money to buy you things. And it's worth it just to hear you say you are going to give me everything. That's why I love to come home. 'Cause when I get you alone, you know I feel okay. When I'm home, everything seems to be right. When I'm home, feeling you, holding me tight. It's been a hard day's night, and I've been working like a dog. It's been a hard day's night. I should be sleeping like a log. But when I get home to you, I find the things that you do will make me feel all right.
1: Peter Sellers there.
2: Oh my gosh, you found some good stuff.
1: We're off and rolling here. I'm just going to follow up with one now. Actually, the idea, you know, of so many covers is when the cover is done slowly, you really hear the words.
2: Oh yeah.
1: And I've got another example of that with the Beatles, A Hard Day's Night. And for years I listened to that song and it was like this bouncy little jingle song, you know. And then I heard another version, a cover done, by a singer named Marianne Farley. She's a friend of my sister's. And when I listened to that, it's like, whoa. So it's a...
2: And you can always listen to it backwards, too, and that's a whole different version.
1: That's right. People have done that. So I'm gonna just start off this one with the original and follow it up with a very slow version of it.

0: Wow. Well, you know, sometimes there's double entendres, and at other times it's right in your face.
1: Yeah, that one.
0: Hey, this is Tim, Bits and Pieces with Ray. Ray's back. You're going to be back on next week, right?
1: Yes, indeed. Back on Jetstream next Tuesday, 2 to 5.
0: All right. That'll be great to have you back. You've been in a holding pattern for a while.
1: That's right.
0: All right, we're doing duets, and you're right. Boy, there's a lot of Beatle ones, but I found... going to play the original. I believe it's the original. He wrote it. It's Roy Orbison and Blue Bayou, and then Linda Ronstadt's version.
1: Oh, nice.
0: Here we go.

0: That's right. It's Cover Day at Mana'o Radio. I'm Tim. Covering me is Ray Mayron. He has landed in the studio, and I am so, so honored to have you here. You are so welcome back. We miss you, man.
1: Thanks, Tim. It's great to be back, and it's an honor to be doing my first show in a long time with you, buddy.
0: That's right. I'm bits, you're pieces, I guess. And we're doing covers today. It was your idea, and it's a great idea. We just heard a couple of Blue Bayous. We had Roy Orbison and Linda Ronstadt, and you know, they're interesting. Sometimes they're really good covers, and sometimes they're simply interesting covers. I didn't do Shatner's MacArthur Park. It's interesting, but
1: yeah,
0: it's too long. Not really all that good. All right, so what do you got? You got a couple now.
1: I got a couple more Beatles songs here, and one is I've Got a Feeling by Texas. The band is named Texas. And then, Hey Jude, Wilson Pickett does a beautiful cover of it. So going to roll with I've Got a Feeling first. And let's see, we get that going right now.

0: Manawa Radio on Cover Day. It's Bits and Pieces. I'm Tim, and I'm here with Ray.
1: Yo, good to be here.
0: Good to be sitting here with you, sir, and we're doing some covers, and you had a couple great ones there.
1: Oh, thanks. Yeah, the first one was I've Got a Feeling by a band called Texas, and that was Wilson Pickett doing an incredible version of Hey Jude, the guitar work coming in there. Dwayne Allman.
0: Oh, man.
1: What a combination.
0: And Texas. Boy, I like that. That was good. They're really good.
1: Thanks.
0: So we're going to continue some covers. And thank you. Took a couple phone calls. We always appreciate that. Our number is 808-242-5666. I got a couple here. I got a cover of What Becomes of the Broken Heart of the original with the Temps, Jimmy Ruffin. Actually, it's not. It's David Ruffin of the Temps. His brother, Jimmy, was the vocalist on What Becomes of the Broken Hearted. And then Joan Osborne was invited onto the documentary of the Funk Brothers, Standing in the Shadow of Motown. Did you see that?
1: Oh, no.
0: Oh, my God. I got to give you a copy of it. All those guys that played behind the Supremes and kind of like the Wrecking Crew in L.A. You wonder, who are those musicians? Well, it's a whole documentary. It's great. And Joan Osborne was invited to do a little vocalizing on it. So we're going to hear Jimmy Ruffin first and then Joan Osborne.

0: There you go, Ray. Couple of What Becomes of the Brokenhearted.
1: Oh, beautiful stuff.
0: You like that? Joan Osborne, great. Man, she was supposed to be here at the EL Theater. We had tickets, and then COVID came.
1: Oh.
0: Got to get her back. What a version, huh?
1: Yeah, incredible.
0: Well, you know, we want to thank some folks here. You are fully aware how we keep the lights on here, Ray, huh?
1: Oh, yeah.
0: Underwriters, major supporters, donors. We want to thank some major supporters that include Annie and the Orphans, Automatic AV Installation, Rodeo General Store, MauiProperty.com, Rick Strini, Ceramics and Glass, Wang Leong Kuchia LLC, Doorway In the Light, Shelton's Auto Masters, Island Auto Storage, Maui Coffee Roasters, and Andy and Sarah Reidinger. 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And if you'd like to volunteer like Ray and me, it's pretty darn fun. And you can do that on the air, behind the scenes. Just go on our website. It's a great website. And there's many, many things in there, how to help us out and how to help you out by becoming a volunteer. You can come in here and do stuff like Ray and I are doing. We're doing covers today, and you got a couple more.
1: Yes, indeed. And I just want to add, wow, we wouldn't be here without you, our listening audience, donating to us, because it takes a lot to keep this show on the road, so to speak, to keep Manao Radio. We're going on 25 years. In fact, our 24th birthday party is coming up, June 13th.
0: Disco.
1: Yeah, Boogie Fever.
0: Mulligans on the Blue. It's going to be great. If you've never been to one of our parties, you need to find out. And if you've been there, you know. You know what's fun about that, Ray, is we get to see each other, and sometimes we don't see each other for a long time, maybe 2 minutes at a time as we're coming and going from the studio. But at the parties, we get to see each other and also get to mingle with the listeners. And it's fun to watch the listeners get together with each other. Sometimes at our parties are the only times they see each other.
1: Yeah.
0: And I like to watch people dress up. You've had some pretty good costumes.
1: I try.
0: I didn't know it was you one time. It was sort of Elvis Springsteen.
1: Yeah.
0: It was you.
1: Yeah, it was the wig. It was the wig. All right.
0: What do you got now?
1: I'm going to move on. I did some Beatles covers and going to move on to the Rolling Stones now, and going to start out with one that I'm sure you'll all recognize. This is by Alex Korner here on Manao Radio 91.7 FM.

0: telephone is ringing. I say, hi, it's me. Who's there on the line? And then a voice says,
1: hello, how are you?
0: Well, I guess I'm doing fine.

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1: Yes, indeed.
0: Good stuff. Bits and pieces. I'm here with Ray, getting a lot of phone calls. People glad to hear you on the air. Glad to be sitting next to you. And we're doing covers. Boy, those were fun.
1: Oh, a little Led Zeppelin for you there. That was a band from New Orleans called Bonorama, in the tune Ocean by Led Zeppelin. And then before that, we heard, what was the other one that I
0: Alexis
1: had?
0: Corner.
1: Ah, yes, Alexis Corner doing Get Off of My Cloud. So good fun.
0: I like the name of her album, Cornerstoned, or his that name, Cornerstoned.
1: sounds that way.
0: And you took a call. Somebody called in, and that's cool. We like that, with a request. So we're going to do that. And it is called The Dark End of the Street, Eva Cassidy version.

0: That's a great cover. Great. Man. I'm glad somebody called in and requested that. Our number is 808-242-5666, and Ray and I are doing cover songs, and that was one. That was Eva Cassidy. Great one. I like that a lot. I got one here before the top of the hour. Pete Seeger, Are You Ready? Covering Both Sides Now, Joni Mitchell.
1: Nice.
0: Interesting.

life at all. This song was written by a long-legged blonde gal named Joni Mitchells, whom I'm proud to call my friend. I wrote her a letter. I said, "Joni, I hope you don't mind. I've written a new verse for it, because I'm hitting a half century this year and have to have something to give my end of the age scale a boost."

0: Pete Seeger covering Joni Mitchell, Both Sides Now. How about that, Ray? You hadn't heard that one, had you?
1: That was beautiful.
0: Little interesting there. And you were talking about the movie that was about Bob Dylan, and the guy that played Pete Seeger sounded just like that guy, huh?
1: Absolutely, yeah.
0: Good movie.
1: Yeah.
0: I didn't see it. I got to see it. Everybody loves it.
1: Yeah, well, a complete unknown.
0: Yeah, that's it. And Timothy did a great job doing that, I understand.
1: Yeah.
0: Well, we're coming up on 11 o'clock already, Ray. Want to let people know they're tuned to listener-supported Manao Radio, KMNO Wailuku, Maui, Hawaii. 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And you ought to check it out. It's a great way to listen. Ray, it's great being in here with you.
1: Oh, thanks so much for having me, Tim. It's an honor.
0: And we got more covers coming up. And there's a really cool PSA that we have here. Really important one here. And we're about community and music. And if you have a PSA that you'd like to submit to it, go to that website, manaoradio.com, a little spot in there. I'll tell you how to submit your PSA, and we'll do what we can to spread the word.
1: Yeah, if it's just submit it to PSA@manaoradio.com, and it will get taken care of. Yeah,
0: got good people working on those.
1: Yeah.
0: Thank you, Liz.
1: Speaking of good PSAs here, Tom, Tim, pass this one towards me here. Maui Cancer Resources. They're hosting a camp for cancer recovery. It'll be a supportive retreat for men and women currently going through treatment. 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The camp offers an opportunity to unplug, reconnect, and be cared for with activities planned, including two evenings of music around the campfire with musicians Tempa and Noor and Steve Grimes. Wow. Registration is now open and volunteers are welcome to be part of this camp. For more information, please contact Maui Cancer Resources. Ah, that's terrific.
0: Man, that's what we do here. That's really important. So if you'd like a PSA read on the air, get on our website and do what we can for you. Now, you've got some more covers. I know you got some good stuff there. What do you got coming up now?
1: Okay, moving right along. We did some Led Zeppelin there, and I've got a couple of Grateful Dead covers. And gosh, they just came out with, they did so many great songs. And here are a couple covers that I really enjoy. Here's Robert Plant doing Morning Dew on Manao Radio.

0: Althea.
1: That's good stuff there.
0: It's by Winston Marshall, and it was a few years back. There's a great CD set. It's like a two-disc set of, it's called Day of the Dead, and it's all covers of Grateful Dead songs. So it's wonderful. And before that, we heard Robert Plant doing the Grateful Dead's Morning Dew.
1: We're doing covers today in bits and pieces. It's Tim with Ray, and John, our engineer, walked in. Good morning to John. Thank you for coming in, keeping us on the air all the time. And you got a call from Tom.
0: Yes, indeed. And a shout out to Tom Littell. Two of our DJs called in, and Doug from Barnett. He was in Washington and working on building a house there. Thanks for calling in, Doug. And Tom Littell, he's the man. Live with Littell Sunday mornings from 6 to 8 a.m. before we're treated to you, Tim.
1: Oh, man, with the little classic country on the dirt road. Speaking of which, I have a cover here of Peace Train with Dolly Parton, and I think you're going to like it.

0: You know, I'm not really sure if there's a special season for live music here on Maui. I know we're just about to enter the hurricane season. There's been graduation and vacation season. But you know, when I look in music tonight, I see more live music events than ever. There's something for everybody. Various styles of music, many talented musicians, great locations, and just about every time and date. Music Tonight is a free listing of these shows. It's at the very top of our website, manaoradio.com, and here is a very small sample. Well, on Monday, June 1st already, I don't believe it. In Kihei at the South Shore Tiki Lounge, it's Randall Rose Bond with blues, funk, soul, and more, and that'll be from 4 till 6. Wednesday the 3rd at the Vine Wine Lounge in Kihei, 5:30 to 7:30, Sweet Beats is back. And also on the 3rd at Fabiani's in Kihei from 5 till 7, Willie Wainwright and live violin dinner music. And on Thursday the 4th at the Playground in Ma'alaya, starting at 6, it's Country Night. And you know, right now there is a whole lot more in Music Tonight. We want to thank Backlit Buddhist Studios for helping with this free service, and we sure thank you for listening to and supporting Maui's community station, Mana'o Radio.
1: Yeah. Wow. That guy sounds great.
0: And you know, I want to thank CTV for

0: James Taylor there. Yes, indeed. Buddy Holly, Not Fade Away. And let's see, before that, we did Brothers in Arms, and that was the Heyd Bluegrass Orchestra from Norway.
1: Oh, man.
0: Wow.
1: Well, you found some good covers.
0: You've got some great ones, Tim. It's well, Tim and Ray show here.
1: Yeah, I like it. I like it. We'll do it again for sure. Now, Delbert McClinton wrote Two More Bottles of Wine, and there's a little documentary of him explaining it. It's apparently a true story, but I like this version by Emmylou Harris.

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1: There you go.
2: Ah.
1: Underwriting, very important, very, very important. It's good for the underwriters, too. Good exposure.
2: Yes, yes, plenty of airtime, and we're always looking for new underwriters. Just give us a shout on our website, and we will definitely get back to you.
1: Keeping the lights on.
2: Yep, this is how we do it.
1: And we're doing covers today. It's Tim and Ray on Bits and Pieces, a nice surprise. Thank you for coming in, and you're going to be back on the air Tuesday.
2: Yes, indeed. I'll be back next Tuesday, 2 to 5, with my show Jetstream. So it's great to be back in the saddle with you, Tim.
1: Oh, man, it's Thank really you. Good to have you in here. Thank you. We'll do it again sometime.
2: Sounds like a plan.
1: You got some more covers, I'm betting.
2: Yes, indeed. I'm going to crank it up a bit here with two female artists doing rock and roll songs. Going to start with Lucinda Williams doing AC/DC, and then Florence and the Machine with an Iggy Pop tune here on Manao Radio.

0: Yeah.
1: Man, oh man, Ray. We are doing covers today here on Manao Radio Bits and Pieces, Tim and Ray, and boy, those were great.
2: Good fun, good fun. That was Florence and the Machine doing an Iggy Pop song by the Iggy Pop and the Stooges did Search and Destroy. And before that, we heard Lucinda Williams with an AC/DC song, It's a Long Way to the Top. If you want to be a DJ on Manao Radio. No.
1: Man, this is fun. This is fun. Had a bunch of people come in. Tom Littell dropped by. DJ Stealth is here. Good morning, sir. Almost afternoon.
3: What is it now, Tim?
1: It is 11:42, almost afternoon.
3: Great to be here. I just want to say, the two of you together, we should make it a thing.
1: Oh, my gosh. It's a thing. So we got one more cover, and then we'll get ready for Mr. DJ Stealth. And Ray, I want to thank you so much for coming in and making this happen. This has really been fun.
2: Oh, I have had a great time, Tim. Thank you.
1: Well, let's do it again. Our last one here before DJ Stealth comes in with his grab bag of whatnot. We got Al Green, Take Me to the River, and then we'll take it to the top of the hour. Thank you, Ray.
2: Oh, thank you, Tim. It's been a real
1: radio,
2: pleasure.
1: Huh? Boy, good stuff.

0: I see what you did there, Mr. Stokes. The best bloke. I see. I see what you did there. You got the original followed by the orchestrated. That's very clever. That's some DJ sort of stuff right there. DJ Stealth getting ready for another journey into mystery. It's going to be the last one for a little while. I'm going to be gone for 5 weeks, just kind of taking a break. And then I will be back on July 9th. And in the meantime, Tim Stokes, the best bloke, will be sitting in for me, of which I am incredibly grateful. And with any luck, he'll pull in other DJs like he did today with Ray Mayron. They're throwing heaters, man. That version of Search and Destroy and, it's a long way to the top if you want to rock and roll. Like, those are fantastic covers. Great stuff. I'd never heard either of them before, and I was just stunned and pleasantly so. So, Yeoman's work, all the accolades for Ray Mayron and especially for Tim Stokes, the best bloke, who will be sitting in for me again. I really appreciate it. And thanks for being here. We have a very interesting day ahead of us. I have christened it Sick Kicks Volume 1 because I just put on what I wanted to. I so rarely do that. Normally I have kind of a formula that I like to adhere to, but in this particular case, I decided, you know, it's my last show for a little while, so I'm just going to like play whatever the heck I want to. That's how I pick the songs. It is a true grab bag of whatnot, but it's my personal grab bag of whatnot. Not new music that I want to expose you to necessarily, but music that I just love and I thought would be appropriate for this particular playlist. Okay? I hope that's enough information for you. At least, and I hope you decide to stick around, because I'd love for you to. 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Mercer Advisors have been serving individuals, families, and business owners since 1985. Stay tuned.
1: From Feature Story News in San Francisco, I'm Ira Spitzer. The U.S. and Iran have reached an agreement to extend the ceasefire and open nuclear talks, according to the American news outlet Axios. However, U.S. President Trump reportedly still needs to agree to the plan. FSN's Nick Harper reports from Washington.
2: According to Axios, both sides have reached an agreement, but it still needs sign-off from the U.S. President Donald Trump. That agreement would see a 60-day period during which the ceasefire would be extended and negotiations on some of the most difficult issues would begin in earnest. During that 60 days, shipping in the Strait of Hormuz would be unrestricted and Iran would have to remove the mines within the first month. And in return, the US naval blockade against Iranian ports would be lifted gradually. Both sides would spend the 60 days discussing Iran's nuclear program, what happens to its enriched uranium, and how the US can provide sanctions relief and unfreeze Iranian funds. I'm Nick Harper in Washington.
1: The U.S. Justice Department has opened an investigation into E. Jean Carroll, the writer who successfully sued President Trump for sexual abuse and defamation. The probe centers on whether Carroll lied under oath about who was paying her legal bills. Carroll accused Trump of sexually assaulting her in a New York department store dressing room in the 1990s, allegations Trump has denied, saying he's never met her. Federal juries sided with Carroll in two civil cases, awarding her a combined $88 million. Now the DOJ is looking at a 2022 deposition in which the 82-year-old author said no one was covering her legal fees. Court records later showed LinkedIn co-founder Reid Hoffman, a Trump critic, had helped fund some of those costs. Federal prosecutors are examining whether that discrepancy amounts to perjury. The probe is the latest in a series of Justice Department inquiries targeting the president's opponents. The European Union is set to deploy more extensive trade defenses as it looks to protect key industries from Chinese imports. European commissioners are convening on Friday to discuss the risks posed by China's trade policies. FSN's William Denzelow reports from Brussels.
3: The EU's industry commissioner, Stéphane Séjourné, says China poses an existential threat to industries, including metals, clean technology, and chemicals. Faced by what the EU deems as unfair competition, the Commission's working on safeguard clauses that will involve quotas on imports with tariffs imposed when those limits are reached. Sejourne says this isn't a break with China, but a rebalancing. Beijing's described the move as trade protectionism. William Denslow, Brussels.
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4: With FSN Spotlight, I'm Simon Marks, hearing once again today from Tom Fletcher, the United Nations top humanitarian aid official, who is charged with the extraordinarily complicated task of trying to bring sufficient assistance to Gaza. Yesterday, we heard about the ups and downs of being allowed by the Israelis to bring urgently needed materials into the territory. There have been some gains in recent weeks, but also still some significant roadblocks. But Mr. Fletcher is also charged with overseeing how to deal with all the rubble and unexploded ordnance left after the Israelis laid waste to Gaza.
5: While I was there, I was seeing the scale of that job, because you're clearing out lots of dead bodies from the rubble and away from the roads, but you're also then trying to clear the unexploded ordnance from underneath those buildings. And people are going back and putting their tents on the rubble. And so we're getting lots of injuries as a result of that. We haven't moved properly to that phase two, where we can really talk about even early recovery, as we call it in the business, and proper reconstruction. Yeah. And we hear a lot of talk about Rivieras and so on. You know, Gaza, let me be absolutely clear, is not a Riviera right now.
4: He says the Trump administration deserves credit for increasingly assisting the United Nations as it goes about its work in Gaza, which is not something you often hear about from Washington. But on the ground, some kind of working relationship does appear to be advancing. With FSN Spotlight, I'm Simon Marks.
1: The main news again. The U.S. and Iran reportedly reach an agreement to extend the ceasefire and open nuclear talks. The U.S. Justice Department has opened an investigation into E. Jean Carroll, the writer who successfully sued President Trump for sexual abuse and defamation. And the EU is set to deploy trade defenses as it looks to protect key industries from Chinese imports. That is the latest Feature Story News. Ira Spitzer reporting.
0: 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Oh my gosh, Manao faithful, cadre of this fine institution we like to call Journey into Mystery. It's a Sick Kicks Volume 1 day, everybody. Buckle up. And as always, well, you know, Slavi Ukraini.

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some very fresh jazz. I mean, hot off the press is fresh. From friend of the station, friend of the show, and truly personal friend of mine, Paul Silberglite. His trio, Paul Silberglite Trio with Bongo Beep, off of a brand new release, The Stillness of July. I will be interviewing Paul later in the summertime, and I'll have that interview on the station, and we will go from there. Good times. So glad to have Paul in the world playing jazz, creating new jazz music. Great stuff. Great stuff. DJ Stealth, Journey into Mystery, the Sick Kicks Volume 1 edition, where I'm just playing all the whatnot that I want to play rather than trying to stick to the formula I created for myself where it's half new, half whatnot. Now it's just all whatnot all the time today because today is my last show for about 5 weeks. And I'm taking a break, and then I'll be back on July 9th, and we'll go from there. Okay. Now, before we run things back, a quick shout to Marlon, who called at the top of the set. Marlon, here's your shout. And to Beefy, who chatted with me briefly before I moved along with the show. He's enjoying the music quite a bit. Beefy, as always, so glad you're listening and calling. Okay, let's run it back. Two in a row from Under the Influence. Monster Dub by Tino Corporation and Peace and Zaire mix the Dub Pistols in a New York City style. And that is by DJ Spooky versus the Dub Pistols. Both again off of Under the Influence, a spectacular album from 2001. Mesopotamia by the B-52s off of Party Mix / Mesopotamia. Good to Your Earhole by Funkadelic off of Let's Take It to the Stage. Paranoid by Black Sabbath off of course, Paranoid, seminal classic. We'll let it off as we will until the unjust, illegal, and immoral war in Ukraine persists to be fought with the Ukrainian national anthem. Okay, set number one's in the book. Set number two's on the way. Hey, it's all whatnot all the time. Let's go.

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Now if it'll play now, you rock him on his bow. That don't make you feel

0: 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How about that? Let's run it back real quick. What do you say? Stop Breaking Down Blues, the alternate take by Robert Johnson off of the Complete Recordings. If you've not spent time with Robert Johnson, you really should, because he basically is one of the progenitors of what we would call blues rock and the better part of the popular Western canon of music from, I'd say, 1930, 1940s onward to now. Broasted by the Nels Klein Trio off of Silencer, spectacular album. Vampiria, featuring Jaco Pastorius, Pat Metheny, Paul Blay, and I've forgotten his first name. I remember his last name, Ditmus, off of the release Jaco. Ablaze by Nosratep, Scallywags from Seattle, and Friends of Mine. And we led things off with Waylaid by a project from 24 years ago, Axolotl. Those were the final pre-master mixes from December 2002. I was there. How about that? Okay. It's 101 here on the Valley Isle, HST, and that means one thing and one thing only. It is time to turn ourselves over to one Richard Buck Mickelson, friend of the station, friend of the show, and personal friend of mine, to get some Hawaiian history. And Buck, I know the answer to this question, and yet I feel compelled to ask, are you there, Buck?
1: In the memory of Bob Krause and Les Adam, Mana'o Radio presents the Hawaiian History Moment. Aloha ioi. My name is Richard Mickelson. We continue this series, sharing Hawaiian history with close hauls. The inspiration for these stories is from Bob Krause's Hawaii Maritime Chronology. Using his notes and sources, we have formulated this series to tell the story of Hawaii. Before the Constitution, Hawaiians learned to perform many tasks and skills introduced by the foreigners. They built the first sugar mill and made fine molasses. But when the Constitution was made, men ceased to practice these crafts. Here is something to think over. Men were glad in those days to work hard and acquire a name for skill in order to find a chief. The name of carpenter to chief so-and-so, or blacksmith to chief so-and-so, or boat builder to chief so-and-so, made both man and chief famous. And for pay, he received land, a strip out of a great district to live upon at ease, and food, tapas, and fishnets. These were the rewards he received, delightful to his heart as a soft, gentle rain. But today, all the craftsman gets is a quarrel over property and a blow at the head and at the chin. More Hawaiian history is available Tuesday nights at 8:50 p.m. on the Mana'o Radio Hawaiian History Moment Discussion and Digression Session with Dorothy Betts. Hawaiian History Moment episodes can be viewed on Buck Mickelson's and Story of Hawaii Museum's Facebook pages. Mahalo to Eddie Tanaka and to Vince Esquire. We're playing the music behind the Hawaiian History Moment.

0: Beneath the forests of these sacred valleys awaits the riches and treasures of our ancestors past. And their intention to our future is to embrace our Aina, to sacrifice the labors of our bodies to this great land of Ka'eleku. Mahalo ina kupuna, miki aloha palena ole.
1: Thank you, Buck. Thank you, Vince. Thank you, Eddie. Okay, two sets in the book and two more to go of the Sick Kicks Volume 1, Let the Wild Rumpus Progress.

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DJ Stealth here from Journey into Mystery, and we've got some exciting news. 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

Seriously groovy and seriously sublime, all at the same time. Traveler's Diary meets Mick Karn. Yoshihiro Hano off of Liquid Glass. Spectacular stuff. DJ Stealth closing out the third set, heading for home on the fourth one, and then we're going to clear and provide a wide berth for Force and the Blue Bus to take us on their own mysterious journey. We don't know where they're bound until the bus driver tells us, but the bus driver will tell us. Some quick shouts. Casey and Claire, thanks for listening. Casey had some feedback on the show and what a roller coaster it is, and I have to agree it is a little bit of a roller coaster. I'm enjoying it. Linda Lopez, who's one of the vital cogs here at the Mighty Monaco Radio, enjoyed the Axolotl project of mine from 2002, and also the Jocko. Hard not to enjoy that. And then special shouts to Lynn and Claire, who are visiting from the mainland, and of course my mom, who they are visiting. Thanks for listening. Hope you're enjoying the pool in Lahaina. Enjoy your stay here on the Valley Isle. It is a magical place. Okay, let's run it back. Tomorrow Never Knows by John Lennon, but technically the Beatles from Revolver. Rain Dogs by Tom Waits off of the aforementioned Rain Dogs itself. Spectacular song and spectacular album. If you don't know Swordfish Trombones and Rain Dogs, you run out now and get them. That's all I'm going to say. Breaking Glass by David Bowie. The live party mix taken from the outside tour rehearsals and studio sessions from 1995 for the outside tour. Great stuff. Spellbound by Susie and the Banshees.

is off of an all-time banger, Juju, and Wilma's Rainbow by Helmet off of Betty. Okay, that's three sets in the book, and the fourth is coming up. You've come this far. Why leave now? The fun's just getting started.

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Well, if Linda Lopez is still listening, this is the song I was going to send out to her. And I am sending it out to her, Sheltering Sky, by King Crimson off of Discipline. Which obviously means they were also Paul Bowles fans. Like I was, once upon a time. Still like Paul Bowles. In any case, I digress. Linda, I hope you're listening. This one goes out to you. DJ Stealth, going to sign off now. We will reconvene in 5 weeks, okay? I'm just taking a break, and I will leave you in the very capable hands of Tim Stokes, the best bloke, and I'm sure he will pull in all kinds of guest stars. At least I hope he does, because that was really fun, him and Ray today. I thought that was great stuff. And that'll be July 9th. In any case, let's run it back. The Beast by John Lurie off of Fishing with John, the soundtrack. Triste, sad, by Antonio Carlos Jobim and Ellis Regina off of Ellis and Tom. A great version of Goodbye Pork Pie Hat by Marcus Miller off of M Squared. And Infantil, dedicated to John McLaughlin by Gonzalo Rubalcaba. I always kind of trip over that name, off of Avatar. Okay, everybody. Be good, huh? Be safe, be thoughtful, be happy. Enjoy your June as we make our way into July. And we'll touch base, like I said, July 9th. Okay? Be kind to Tim. He's the best bloke. He's a sweet boy. Sweet guy. Not a boy, he's a guy. And treat him well. Only come at him with great song requests, okay? Because, you know, he's just not as weird as I am. So, there you go. Alrighty then. We'll touch base in a little over a month, okay? Okay. And until we do, I say to you, ciao.

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